0: That's it. Good shot. That's ideal. It'll just go up the right half of the fair. Super shot. And very long.
1: Do you know, I thought it was much further than that. Yes.
0: Good shot.
1: I didn't realise it was close to the bunker.
0: It's gone a long way, that one.

Russians. 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I don't want to hit any Russians.

0: Okay. 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Okay. So I'll make sure I don't bust into the thing, but I usually have to be standing to do it. Let's see. All right. So you keep it in one place.
1: Okay.
0: That was the closest I could come there. Now, the jaw, which is usually on this side. Okay. It's not one that a lot of people like to hear. Neck. Now, usually, if you can put it back in here, all right, tell me when you're ready.
1: Hold on.
0: I was hoping for a better one than that.
1: Not much, no.
0: No. Toes, of course. Mm-hmm. All right, so you're going to have to be right on the floor for this. Oh, no, just a second, I can do it here. Okay, let me do the other one. Might as well exhaust all of the areas and then get to my back. Okay, and then... Now, when I do my back, I have to swing it as well. So you stay in one place, and the best sounds usually come out about right there.

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2: Track and yes, running. We're on stage right now with Andrea Kirchhofer and Youssef Etoujoumen. Youssef on percussion and voice, and also in the chroma plane, and Andrea on violin. Our first live for today. Of meeting for the first time on stage. We already had a beautiful sound check, so let's see what the live is going to bring to us. Enjoy for the first time, and let the audience also coming through the doors.

I'm tired. I'm tired of the insinuation, so I'll just say it first degree straight. The West did not civilize us. It interrupted us. They instilled a victim mentality in us and never left. They convinced us they didn't colonize us, but rather protected us. They came at a time they called our weak times and accused us of being backwards. So they civilized us. They came with an industrial revolution that they said would feed us, but it only fed them, opened their appetite for our resources, and starved everyone who was not them. The factories did not raise as an invention, but raised by cut and picked with stolen hands, sugar harvested from lands, irrigated with blood and rubber extracted from mutilated bodies. Coal fed half the engine, and imperialism fed the other half. When they were building the steam engine, India lost its rice. When they hoarded gold, Africa lost its people. On Britain's path to industrialization, Ireland starved to death while wheat was harvested on their lands. They called it civilization, while we called it theft in broad daylight. They forgot who mined tin with his own hands, cut sugar canes, built railways with his own blood, and died for no other reason than to fuel their revolution. They said we were backwards, so they ratified treaties and set up protections, and came in droves to enlighten us. 1 million, 5 million, 15 million, and we are still counting. We were not weak. We were just naively welcoming. They said weakness opens the gates for greedy vultures. That was their main trick. Blame the victim. Praise the aggressor for his strength and blame the victim for her weakness. After that came, let's call it, a second revolution. They called it a world war, but it was only a civil war. Let me tell you. Civil wars don't happen because people revolt against their rulers. It happens when they want us to fight among ourselves and sow discord between factions of the people to fight on behalf of them. They hid that the reason for their war was to redistribute our wealth between themselves. 80 million, 90 million. 120 million from them and mainly from us. And we're still counting. And they say it again. Weakness opens the gates to greedy vultures. The vulture isn't a teacher of morals, but a parasite. Its arrival doesn't justify our situation, but rather reveals its character. And claiming that this justifies that is nothing but the mentality of the aggressor. They emerge victorious over themselves, and we are in our consolation. Our language became degraded,
and their language became our honor. Romeo and Juliet finally brought down Jamil wa Buthayna. And here is the intelligence revolution beating its drums. And here they are reshuffling the deck, but this time the crossing is bitter. They built walls and citadels, they closed the gates, not to protect themselves, but for the challenge. Their challenge was to extract human beings like mercury. They placed equipments and procedures so that we would happily drown to serve them, and nothing would reach them except our brains. And they imposed laws on us and forced us to open our ports to their stinking goods, which we don't even know how to use. And then, again, they blame us. A billion and a half, 2 billion is what we will count. And they say it a third time. Weakness opens the gates to greedy vultures, and accuses Iraq and China and Iran, and they order us to forget and remember what didn't happen and what was not taken into account. They say it's victim mentality to remember those who burned our cities. It's a victim mentality to remember those who humiliated our ancestors and divided our lands into straight maps without even understanding our fucking language. And after, they distorted our history. And we rewrote our history. Allow me then to ask, since when did remembering become our weakness and forgetting our strength?

That was the first live piece of today. Thank you, Yusef and Andrea. Yusef on words, percussion, and electronics. Andrea on violin. And also a good start.

0: sur le stéréo du Parado. 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Yuha!
1: Gathered in their masses, just like witches at Black Mass.

0: out amongst us stars.
1: Everything Origin's followers devote themselves to is a lie.
2: That's very amusing.
1: I get that.
3: The child is the will of the Order.
1: The ships are planning to leave. Somewhere out there, the Army have a working suit.
4: We've managed to locate the dialing control crystals on one particular section of the gate. We dial out before they can dial in.
5: Something's happening.

0: Christian.
1: Carter, come in, please.
0: The
1: can anyone hear me? Please respond.
0: Some crunket of fucks. Also, yeah.
1: If anyone can hear me, this is Colonel Carter. Please respond.
2: Yeah, you too.
1: I saw the core lab explode.

0: what happened to the orange ships. Yes, sir.
1: Hey, God. This is Carter. Are you in range to beam me back aboard?
2: I'm afraid that we haven't got beaming capability at this time. The steer's moving on.
1: Where were you?
3: Sorry, we're out of touch there for a while.
2: We got our sublight back online and then tracked the OI signal from a distance using our long-range sensors and we jumped into hyperspace about an hour ago. We're still just getting back on basic reconnaissance.
1: Look, I hate to be self-centered here. There's nothing much can happen, but we've only got a couple of hours of life support left.
3: I'm aware of your situation, Colonel. I'll keep you apprised.
0: Request permission to come on board, sir.
2: Mission ready. Docking bay is out of condition. Receiving hail. On screen.
4: Anderson.
2: Teal, it's good to see you're okay.
4: No problem. This vessel has sustained substantial damage. It has taken some time to get the primary systems back online.
2: We've been receiving several distress beacons from damaged ships. We've been able to ring aboard a few survivors, but our life support's already overtaxed. Any chance you can take on a few people? Take that, sir. How are the shields lighting back up? 50% power to shields. Steer's concentrating on the hazard of beam technology. Hyperdrive is still up. That's some good news. Anything? Colonel Mitchell is safe. Thank you. Keep a channel open, Red Hunter.

0: located the data recorder. We're working on retrieving it.
1: What, from Kilk?
0: Briefly, but then we lost the signal. It seems to be in a bit of a scuffle over control of the ship.
2: Colonel Emerson to the bridge.
0: What is it, Major?
2: We've reestablished contact with the Lucine Alliance mothership, sir. They're asking to speak with you.
0: I'm on my way.
1: Is Earth aware of our situation?
0: Our only long-range array that wasn't fried was sensors. Subspace communication is beyond repair. Still, they gotta know something's wrong. We've missed two scheduled check-ins.
1: So there's no help?
0: No, unfortunately, there's nothing they can do. Core 11, the Odyssey, are our only two ships in the galaxy.
1: How long can we go on, Core Life Support?
0: A day, maybe less. That's only if we don't take on more survivors.
2: Channel is open, sir.
0: This is Colonel Emerson of the Earthship Odyssey.
3: I am Natan, leader of the Lucian Alliance. You will surrender your ship to our control immediately.
1: Let me take this one, sir.
0: Go ahead.
1: Hey there. Lieutenant Colonel Cameron Mitchell here. Look, we were all in this fight together, don't we? This is not how allies are supposed to treat each other. Okay, we got a butt's kick, but we still need each other if we're gonna survive.
3: Your sensors detect your shields at minimum. Capitulate immediately, we'll open fire.
0: You'd be destroying the only other ship out here with life support capabilities.
3: You dragged us into this battle knowing we'd deplete our forces. I suspect intentionally.
1: That's not true. We all lost. Badly. Why don't you tell us your situation? Maybe we can work something out.
3: The situation is, you will surrender or be destroyed.
1: That's what we're going to do.
0: She's right up on our shields. We're sitting ducks.

0: take us out of weapons range and see what they do.
1: Children grow up quickly, but this is ridiculous.

0: attack. But you know, the battle did not go well. We've lost all contact with both Earthships.
1: We would be lucky if I survived. Were these four Ori ships came through the jump,
0: super game.
1: They lay waste to all that stood in their path and then moved on.
0: We need to get at least one ship out to the scene of that battle, find out exactly what happened, and if there's anything left in the town. Walter, dial it up.
2: How's it going?
3: We're just about to test this.
2: What is that?
3: It was supposed to be a sandwich. Sam, I'm sorry, we're not quite ready yet.
4: Hate to rush you.
3: Can you fix it in time?
5: I am unsure where the instability is occurring.
3: Simple answer.
5: I will have to go through the program code again, line by line.
3: That's enough. It's time to plan B.

Longstaff in court. You know the 6 month without operation payment?

0: You think that by naming me, you will humanize me. Make me more like you. More sympathetic to your point of view.
1: How do you know what you know?
0: The Ori wove their knowledge into my genetic makeup. At least, as much as my human brain could hold, all their knowledge is far too much for us to possibly comprehend. The understanding of an infinite universe is obviously very dangerous.
1: You're not actually

0: me.
1: I'm starting to remember how you used to go on about nurture them and then raise them and you teach them the best that you can and then all they do is break your heart. I always assumed that his experience was just tainted by manhood. Wow, she started off all sweet and innocent to begin with and now she's helping the domination of the galaxy. A few hours.
2: Ships have been located. Moments ago, they emerged from hyperspace over Chulak.

0: Chulak.
1: Perhaps because it is where the Jafar rebellion against the Goa'uld began. No matter. We must not abandon them.
0: Well, as soon as we get our hyperdrive back, we have to head to Earth for repairs. Someone's got to stick around and keep an eye on that super gate.
2: We may not be able to stop the Ori ships from coming through, but we should at least know if they do.
1: We will leave a small contingent of the cloaked scout ship behind.
3: Can you expect backup?
1: It is unlikely. The remaining Jafar fleet defends Dakar.
3: We only got three motherships. We had a lot more than that here, and we couldn't stop them.
1: We cannot merely stand by while our brothers and sisters fall.
3: Sam, I'm going with him.
4: Yep, me too.
0: It's suicide.
4: For Teal'c and Braytek, that's not really an argument against going.
0: What about you?
4: However remote, there is still a chance that Dave is alive on board one of those Ori ships. We may need our help.
0: You really believe that?

0: mission is about to begin.
1: With most of the warriors out there fighting Jaffa, why do I get off the ship unattended?
0: We have an opportunity here.
1: Yes, I was thinking that, but we don't know what powers that child might have.
0: She is the key to the whole invasion. If we could somehow capture her, take her with us, turn her against the Ori, then she would become the most powerful weapon we could have against them.
1: That's a big if.
0: What have you got?
1: Nothing.
0: Worth a try then? We're gonna need a better disguise. I know where the armor is. We have stun weapons like zap guns. I'll distract her while you sneak up.
2: Skeleton crew on board. How many more Jaffa do you have on the other ships?
3: Not many. Getting the consul to relinquish 3 Hittak was difficult enough. The crew I had to assemble personally.
2: So we're outmatched in manpower, firepower, and technology. Do we have any sort of battle strategy, or are we just planning on dropping out of hyperspace and getting our asses kicked again? Hey, I'm all about no death. Pointless no death.
4: The Korolev log indicated that they were attempting to use the rings to get a nuke through a fluctuation in the Ori ship shields that was coinciding with the firing of their main weapons.
2: Great, so we'll use the other 2 ships to draw their fire while we sneak around the backside and jam a big old nuke up their tailpipe.
4: But we don't have any nukes.
2: We have any fancy Jaffa bombs.
5: We have explosives that should be effective.
4: All right. As soon as we drop out of hyperspace, I'll start broadcasting on all radio channels. If Daniel's still alive, hopefully he'll get the message that we're here and we'll be on the board.
6: Nukes.
2: There you go.
6: Nukes.
2: Now we got a
6: plan. Nukes. Nukes. Nukes.
2: You know, if she's anything like the prior, she may have the powers that...
0: That's why I'll go and try and get her back turned toward the door so she doesn't see you coming. You've learned that the prize need to be focused on the powers to rock, so when you hear the catchphrase, come in, firing, and anyone else in the room shouldn't be a problem.
2: This thing just stuns.

0: sitting here alone in the dark.
1: The knowledge in my mind is growing as I am. It's enough to take in. It's my headache.
0: I can imagine.
2: Fluctuation in their shields. Almost in range.
0: The good news is, I just made contact with Daniel.
3: You were right, he's alive and on board the Ori ship that's landed on the planet.
4: Hallelujah, what's the bad news?
0: We just lost one of our mother ships. If our plan doesn't work, this will be a very short battle.
2: We are in range.
3: Now, they're firing. Send it!

0: destiny.
1: Well then, hello, Dali Ori.
0: Please, Mother. It is blasphemous for an unbeliever to speak those words.
1: No, really. You're starting to make sense to me now. I'm really coming around. Hallowed are the Ori.

0: We just lost another mothership.
1: Let's get Jackson on board and get the hell out of here.
2: I'm sorry, Colonel Mitchell. That is not the plan.
3: Ray Tac, what are you doing?
4: I believe he intends to ram the enemy vessel.
1: Yeah, I got that. That'll kill us.
0: I think he knows that.
4: Indeed.
1: Teal'c, this is crazy, not the good kind of crazy. You know that.
4: What would you have me do, Colonel Mitchell?
1: Talk to him.
0: Chances are we'll just impact the shield. We won't do any damage to them.
1: What do you think? You're making some kind of a statement? Man, it was your ship. We didn't have to come along. And maybe it is better die in battle. I don't know. I was never really hoping to find out. But I do know one thing. There's no point in dying when you're gonna lose anyway. Not when you have a choice.
5: They were conspiring against you.
6: Yes, I know. Kill him.
7: No! Wait. We want to talk to you.
5: Move!
6: I said kill him. Mother!
5: What?
7: You couldn't have waited until she'd finished healing me?
5: Well, she was distracted.
7: Leave me, grab her.
5: Oh yeah, like that's gonna happen.
8: Should have four beacons transmitting.
1: I'm planning on it.

into those who witnessed the battle. The enemy is led by a young woman.

0: first giving you an opportunity to use all your resources, which you are so painstakingly cultivating.
1: So this challenge, this game, is to satisfy your sense of honor?
0: My sense of humor.
1: You're mad.
0: You are dead. Game begins at noon tomorrow. Know all you need to know about it by game's end. Or perhaps you will learn more than you need to know if you die before the game ends. I shall be watching with great interest.
1: Who are you?
0: Asakane Kaneshiro. The Americans like to call me. Not now. Later.

0: How does everybody know?
1: No, I know.
0: Get over here to Las Vegas.
1: Kill you.

0: you suppose helped us?
1: Chalk one up for the good guys.
2: Yeah. Nice shot.
0: There is no way we can explain this.

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My electronic toys have given them the power to control money. I have entrusted the power of death.

0: serious. Our lives may be in danger.
1: Doesn't matter. I trained professionally. Anyways,
0: come on. We gotta go, right now.
1: Out the door.

0: this in, man. I'm getting ready.
1: Ask, you can't afford to screw this up.
0: Hey, anyway, let's try it, man. This can's gonna work. You don't need to have to wait.
1: You know, when this is over, we'll be on a whole new platform.
0: Something like this is over. We're picking you up.
1: I'm so honest.
0: You know,
1: I'm going to make the best damn catfish in the world.
0: That's good, Eddie. Let's
1: take y'all. I'm going to make the best damn catfish in the world, y'all.
0: It's phenomenal. Yeah. Well, that was good, man. I got a couple of tastes.
1: And we call this the catfish on the deal, since we don't know about our seafood. We did, man.

0: Hey, Bobby Ray.
1: Hey, Drew.
0: I mean, a couple of friends of mine. Nicole, Donna, Rico. Y'all want something to eat?
2: I got some fine catfish.
3: I'm starving.
0: By the way, does Molly still cook for you?
2: No, she got a call this morning. Her sister done took sick. But I got two boys from New Orleans. Boudreaux and Bear, y'all come in here, you hear?
4: I hope y'all got the hungries, because we whooped up something real good, guarantee.
5: Since y'all Bobby Ray's special guest, you been here cooked up an old family recipe.
4: Catfish en mondine.
3: I think I'd prefer the catfish limon myself.
6: Now that sounds good.
2: Catfish limon all around.
4: Catfish limon? Don't get a catfish limon in a cheap joint, no. My recipe in the cookbook.
5: What the man is trying to say, y'all, is he got an old-fashioned recipe? They wait for his ancestors, son of the Cajun country. Ain't that right, Dad?
4: Yeah.
7: Catfish omelette will do fine. Could you bring out some extra lemons?
5: Excuse us, y'all, while we go fire up this baby for y'all.
4: You're a younger better than you.
2: Enjoy your food, folks.
7: We just need to be arriving with the ducks.
8: Shane will be arriving by boat. He's been filling in the new operative with Lamb Lee to first drop to the agency.

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1: What you're saying is you never get a second chance to make a first impression.
2: Bonnie, can I have some lemons, please?
3: I wonder what's taking the rest of them so long to get here.
2: Guys in the kitchen, come on, let's go. Back this way, watch out for him.
4: Quick,
5: y'all.
4: Y'all, fire.

0: There's a boat. Stay. 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
1: Hey, you know what I just did?
2: No, but it beats swimming.
3: Like you're fishing or something.
0: We got no fishing poles!

0: doing too well, are you? I had six of you. And you killed a cat.
1: Ow!
0: My friend here is going to drive you to Dallas and put you on ice for a few years. So just sit back and enjoy the scenery.
1: Terrific.
2: Should have used lemons. Cats hate lemons.
1: Mom.

0: Tonight's meeting was really a success.
1: Of course. All my meetings are a success. We must keep in mind that our business here in Hawaii is the first step towards manipulating the American stock market. It's very simple, really. It has to do with a game I call risk tolerance.
0: Risk tolerance?
1: For instance, in the game of commerce, the risk tolerance is money. In the game of death,

0: cocaine is slow. The only information we got out of two McNeil today was that they didn't receive their orders until late last night.
1: The same time frame as we did.
2: It could be the cane has operatives inside the agency.
3: Could be.
0: We'll cut off all contact with Washington until further notice.
4: But if we can't trust the agency, who can we trust?
5: Each other.
0: Not even that.
1: I'm afraid Lucas has a point. Where does that leave us?
0: Well, this area is way too hot. Edie, the house on Cross Lake.
6: Does anyone outside of this group know this place?
0: No, no one.
5: Good.
1: We need to cover Donna and Nicole. Can you get us some rifles with night scopes?
0: Yes.
1: How's the security at Cross Lake?
0: Tight as a drum. Edie and I spent some time there. No, the walls are even soundproof.
4: Good luck, Corporal.
7: That's Colonel.
4: Not when I get through with you.
0: Better get some sleep. Bobby Ray's a speedboat. We'll leave before dawn. It'll be harder to trail in the dark.
2: I want you to see what Norm G had for us.
1: That's nice. I got something for you.

0: How are you feeling now? It says here there are 200 bones in the human body. Make that 201.
1: Not for long.

0: Dando.
1: This is it, gang. Look around you. We can't trust anybody but each other.

0: This is the Cross Lake House, folks. Let's set up once. Bruce, you're up first.
1: Fine.
0: All right, I'll relieve you in 4 hours. Rico, will you take over at dawn?
2: You bet.

0: Perhaps now is the right time for us to reintroduce ourselves to our opponents.
1: Market. Silk. Tea, bedroom.
2: It has its best making there.
3: I understand. So, Sector, rifles with night scopes are ready for pickup. The spot is 4 miles east of Fisherman's Dock, within 2 hours each way. We'll maintain radio contact.
4: It's too late for you to return to daylight today. 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
3: Yes, okay.
4: Good. Synchronize your watches.
2: What watch? Here, take mine.

Ralph, the time has come. The time has come to go out of your mind. Are you ready, Ralph? Are you ready to die and be reborn? No. No, first, you must be in a state of grace. First, you must examine yourself in this mirror of confession. What do you see there? Your personality. All your goals and your fears, your little ambitions.

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And then that other side of you, Ralph, that dark unconscious, all those animal impulses which you hide and keep down below. All this baggage, too, must be checked.

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And this song asks me to ask you to imagine that you are a bird. Yeah. The song asked me to ask you to imagine that you are a bird. You have got to make a sound of the bird you are. Because it's an ancient song during the time when the birds and the human beings could understand each other. But these days we don't know what the bird is saying. So let's pretend to be the bird who is suffering about not being heard when it tries to help. A little bit louder. It was time when they were very relaxed. There were no shooting the bird, nothing.

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Far be all our good and all pleasant it is for an eye to be together. Giving praises.

glorious incarnation of universal rule. Best cure for the sickness of the three poisons. The excellent men of Lodrak. To Marpa, the translator, I bow. White Rock, Horse Tooth, Fortress of the Middle Way, gathering place for noble Dakini, place inspiring sincere faith in the old, practice sight of the confident. In this best of retreat, receive song of the natural state experience. Hear this song by Brother Ripaz. My children, Lodro, Shergon, Dorji, and others, the eternal, changeless, fundamental consciousness is path guide to freedom from samsara. Happy is one who knows samsara and nirvana are not two. Wondrous the cultivation of this crop. This holy true Lama is the path guide for clearing the darkness of ignorance. Happy is one who sees Lama as Buddha. Wondrous the ceaseless admiration and faith. This mountain retreat without direction is the path guide for nourishing concentration. Happy is one who treats the body as retreat. Wondrous this immutable abiding. This objective world appearing to the senses is the path guide for cultivating spontaneous awareness. Happy is one who has directed them to the central channel. Wondrous this pervasion of body and mind by bliss. These percepts for transfers of consciousness are path guides for overcoming the visions of bardo. Happy is one who can cross with awareness. Wondrous this conflux of past, present, and future. The precious embodiments of love and compassion are path guides for impartial help for beings. Happy is one surrounded by the realized. Wondrous this help by emanation body for beings. This cultivation of pure undistracted absorption is the path guide for refining awareness. Happy is one who knows the actual as non-dual. Wondrous this awareness pure as space. This cotton robe upon your body is the path guide for mastering these harsh snow mountains. Happy is one who sleeps naked in snow. Wondrous this freedom from heat and cold. The song I sang of eight Vajra paths is itself a path guide, voice self-voiced like echo. Happy the yogi who remembers the song of experience. Wondrous the self-voiced Vajra song. I offer this song of worship, Holy Lama. Share in this feast of sound, host of Dakini. Remove your obstructions, non-humans. Attend this auspicious song of worship.
As he sang, flowers fell from the sky, and a never-before-experienced perfume was smelled. Each of the five disciple Repas experienced a different vision. Together, they paid respects and offered a mandala, with fervent request that Mila remain with them. Inspired by such uncontrollable faith, favorable meditation experiences were kindled in them, and they made renewed effort.